I've been moving calm, don't start no trouble with me. Trying to keep it peaceful is a struggle for me.

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Yeah. Hey, hey. She say, do you love me? I tell her only partly. I only

0: you go. There's something I want you to have.
1: Oh, it's beautiful. But wait a minute, isn't this...
0: Yeah, yes it is.
1: But I thought the old lady dropped it into the ocean in the air.
0: Well, baby, I went down and got it for you.
1: Oh, you shouldn't have.
2: En París escuchaste Oops, I Did It Again con Britney Spears y los fans estamos muy tristes y no, porque creo que ya llegó